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1: All right. 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

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But on 99.7 Bridge FM, there's no repeats while you work. It's the 6 to 6 no repeat workday.

I don't reckon they even have a bad song, do they? There's the Choir Boys, Struggle Town, here at 99.7 Bridge FM. It's the ultimate 80s lunchbox. Cyndi Lauper, only minutes away. But first, let's get into some ZZ Top.

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Cold Chisel and Ben Folds 5 just around the corner. But first, let's get into some talking heads here at 99.7 Bridge FM.

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1: Delays on the gateway, not too bad. The Savage, just a bit slow from Deegan up through Brackenridge onto the Bruce Highway to Murray.

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Right now, this is Robert Palmer and UB40. I'll be your baby tonight. And stick around, we've got the latest in traffic, news, sports and weather coming up right after.

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